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1: This mid-20th century is Africa's. 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

0: you could send a few cars over, it sure help a lot. 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Okay, that's all for now.
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Heartbeat was the only sound. The land afloat with milk and honey. Girls and cars and sex and money. 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

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People try to put us down by saying, she's doing the most, or he's way too much. 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
4: 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It shows that I didn't even get no wages and shit.
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Break me. The windows are open, the beast has awoken. Break me. 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When I smoke, I remember my mother smoking. There can't be healing until it's all broken. Break me. The windows are open, the beast has awoken. Break me. Remind me of devotion. Find me apart from the world in an ocean that dances and curls its foul tides around focus. And aren't these the words that I hope for? Me in the notepad like all is right with the world. What's the world for? Give me a space to be void. Give me the memories back I destroyed. That girl from the past that laid the foundation stones. Let her come take me home now, I need her. When I smoke, I remember my mother smoking. There can't be healing until it's all broken. Break me, the beast has awoken. Break me, remind me of my devotion. Find me involved in the world. All these fast talkers are trying to take hold of the world. Thoughtless remarks and bold suppositions. I'm sick of their mission. Stop solving the world and start listening. The world in the palms of your children. No progeny needed for needless misogyny needling. My gentle demeanor. I'm neither your wife nor your sister. I'm deeper. I'm here. I'm a spear. I'm a shield. I'm the light in the field. I'm the vast promise revealed to be falsehood. The whole nation attacked by a notion that all we were built for is no good. Devotion, when nothing's secure, is devotion worth more? I'm the boat on the shore, I'm the notepad that nobody noticed before. I'm the back of your neck in the moment the whole world attacks. You want facts, I want things I can't have. Like I wanna go back, take the child who destroyed every inch of herself to be one of the boys. Give her bits of myself, give her strength, give her poise. My mother within me making nothing but noise. When I smoke, I remember my mother smoking. There can't be healing until it's all broken. Break me, the windows won't open. The beast has awoken. Break me, remind me of my devotion.

0: 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Everything at home's wireless. Coded silence. Pictures always so vibrant. You feel the rush and then it goes silent. We made plans to rule the world, but we fooled ourselves. The true test was learning how to rule ourselves. Trapped in a smartphone with all our cells. Feasting off the data from all our cells. Stop believing in all our spells. Became patterns in a sequence they taught us well. Hidden under all our shells. Gave away our secrets and built all our hells. It's in my son's eyes. Same force that makes the sun rise. Free reigns can become tabs. The free voice becomes tongue-tied. Seeking free space of some kind. Where free planes don't become minds. We bought for a fraction of our worth. Scared to live a life with the passion it deserves. Trying to focus but distraction every turn. Can only hope that the passenger returns from the journey. Sucking the fear we are unworthy. Trying not to be the only thing that we can be. Scroll the timeline trying to feel something earthly. All became still, I stared at the screen blankly. It's all so complex and yet the simplest of times are the ones you recollect. Like those were the days before tinged with regret. The sad song plays to a dim silhouette. Hard to check for a symbol of respect in a land where a man can buy a kingdom with a check. Salesman selling you some wisdom in a set. It's always the wisdom you forget. When I smoke, I remember my mother smoking. No healing till it's all broken. Break me.
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That stuff called pork salad. 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Down in Louisiana, Lord have mercy, where the alligators grow so mean, a little girl swear to the world, made the alligators get a good tea, poke salad, Annie, Lord have mercy.

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Eating right, these define the things in life. I see a ring in the light, everything that bling ain't nice. 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

I'ma crack that Cape Lobster. Boiling in Durban with poison, red dirt soiling, black bodies toiling, mambas coiling, overnight that sweet milk spoiling.

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And so we kept on.

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There was never any words in it, which I thought said a lot more than anything else.

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0: 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His little brother Pete is waiting for the appropriate place to say, "All right, yeah," and make an interested face. Miriam feels distant. She knows her sons are trying hard, but trying hard just increases the friction. It's never been tense like this. Harry looks around at his mother's new kitchen and can't help but think of his dad. Alone in that house where they all used to live, putting his half pint of semi-skimmed back into the fridge. Dad, with his silent ways and his smiling face, no romance, just basic, straightforward, no frills, no fuss. 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Not like this guy, this David, faced like a pillar at the end of a rave, staring at my mum like he wants to be saved. 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
1: and he doesn't know it, but he's glaring, thinking of Blackie and why he insisted on sharing so much with a stranger. 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
1: How's work, Harry?
0: David's features are tipped towards him. Fine, thanks. Harry looks up. Exhausting.
1: Yes, David smiles, but hard work is always rewarding.
0: Even David's enthusiasm is boring.
1: How long have you worked there?
0: He asks, and Harry thinks of all them years he's spent scheming and shotting. Little while now, to be honest, I've forgotten.
1: Oh, yes. Well, time does fly in the workplace.
0: David smiles, nodding.

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0: we got a wonderful show for y'all tonight. But first off, before we get to the band, we'd like to bring up this nice, funny young man. Jimmy Joe gonna bring on, open up the show. Jimmy, come on out here and get some jokes. Okay, well, hold on. What did the fat lady say to the skinny man? Okay, well, ladies and gentlemen, if you didn't like my joke, I'm going to introduce a wonderful band to you that are the hottest thing in the Oxford A's, the NPG.
1: That's right. We're the only band that brings it to you live at the Rockin' Our House for 3 straight hours. NPG.
2: Come on.
1: Let's play. I didn't recognize it.
2: Are you ready?
3: Yeah, I told you we would get good seats.
4: Restaurant.
3: Well, you don't ever trust nobody.
4: Shut up, ball head.
3: Sit down here. I'm going to go up here and do a song with him.
4: Come on, go on, stay. I came to see Tony anyway.
3: Fellas, throw that shit down. Kick it something I can sing. Yeah. Now you.
1: That's what I'm talking about.
3: You guys got some Twisty Pops in here?
1: We got my boy Johnny in the house.
3: You got that? Some Twisty Pops.

0: PPP and my your PPP is dangerous.
1: Shit.
0: Yeah, and I want to be after for 2 weeks. I ain't allowed. I ain't know nobody. People coming to see me. 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They said, what do I do? 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
1: Shit. 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

0: for the same reasons. 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
1: Blew a 50 on the Duele, with girly out in L.A. 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

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Be for different parts of fam, true color really found. Love him anyway, what you need to know. Glass of witch hazel, glass of witch hazel. Vision clear as the number ones that I take to catch attention off the shelf. Don't need to have a big label, wrapping off the stomach like a cummerbund on my waist. Star or not really, bargain shop friendly though. Keep it past the bullshit, they study how I tippy toe. I'm a peacekeeper amongst a bunch of heat seekers. Attended hella classes, only learned from like three teachers. And they were life lessons, let alone the book shit. They megaphone and crook shit and baritone and good shit. Went to the mall to put a charter bus in front of it. And straight puzzle, man, I'm thinking, what is up with this? Field trips to the shopper center word, hey. The logo reads AOF on the side of the bus. I never heard of this academy, but I'm thinking junior high students gonna start hopping out of the front. But it was little kids.

crazy. They teaching kids how to handle money early, though. I wish I learned how to do taxes and not be broke. I was busy trying to figure out how to buy free lunch. Never mind being hit by privy by prenup show. Elementary, they taught me about PEMDAS. Little did I know six-figure jobs was a big mirage. When your resources minimize, man, this shit disguised. Stigmatized by the good old OUSD.

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0: Yeah, one morning. 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
1: Ooh,
0: baby,
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1: Thank you for them keys, baby. 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But when I come back, please.

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sons upon a gambling date. His queen smiled low and blissfully, let's make some wretched fool to pay. Plain it was she did agree, and sent his deuce down into diamond, his four to heart and his trade of spade. Three kings with their legions come, preparations soon were made. They voted club the day's commander, give him an army face and number. All but the outlaw Jack of Diamonds,

His seven's first instruction. Spirit me a game of studs, stakes unscarred by limitation between a man named Gold and a man named Mud. And the club filled Gold with greedy vapors till his long green eyes did glow, and Mud was left with a sighs and trembles watching his hard-earned money go. Flushes fell on Gold like water, tens that paired and paired again. But the aces only flew through heaven, and the diamond jack called no man friend. Now the diamond queen saw Mud's ordeal, began to think of her long-lost son, fell to her knees with a mother's mercy and prayed to the angels, everyone. Now the diamond queen, she prayed and prayed, and the diamond angel filled Mud's hole. The wicked king of clubs himself fell face down in front of Gold. Now three kings come to club's command, but the angels from the sky did ride. Three kings up on the streets of Gold, three fireballs on the muddy side. The club queen heard her husband's call, but Lord, that queen of diamonds' joy, when the outlaw in the heavenly hall turned out to be her wandering boy. Now Mud, he checked and Gold bet all, and Mud he raised and Gold did call, and the smile just melted on his face when Mud turned over that diamond ace. Now here's what this story's told. If you feel like Mud, you'll end up Gold. If you feel like lost, you'll end up found. So amigo, lay them razors down.

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He was a cowboy's boy. He was the law. He was out looking for someone. The night he rode into town, the Mexican boy tried to gun him down. That's when his heart broke up inside, 'cause lying on the ground was his girl, his pretty Mexican girl.

0: 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I've got my... But I can't...
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2: 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Oh. Jimmy D, he's the engineer. The

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Ball out the Chinaman. Better move him from me frying pan. Your college man, me no ABC. If you want the Accra, key and penny.

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The boss will shake your hands at the door. 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Pay the bills whenever you like. 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

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The villain creep, a bedbug that found himself into Muriel's treasure.

Murel said, I can't believe this little bug have me deceived. Men have tried secretly, but never touch my treasury. A bed bug that found himself into Murel's treasure.